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4: Good evening. A quick listen to what's happening right here in your local forecast. Overnight tonight, we have partly cloudy skies throughout the region. Low temperatures get down to about 45 degrees. And then on your Tuesday, sunrise taking place at 6:58. We'll have a partly sunny skies to open up the day. High temperatures expected in the low and mid 70s. However, a chance of rain showers showing up on Tuesday afternoon, and it jumps to a 90% chance of some rain showers moving through on Tuesday night.
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0: 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'90s.
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3: Good evening. A quick listen to what's happening right here in your local forecast. Overnight tonight, we have partly cloudy skies throughout the region. Low temperatures get down to about 45 degrees. And then on your Tuesday, sunrise taking place at 6:58. We'll have a partly sunny skies to open up the day. High temperatures expected in the low and mid 70s. However, a chance of rain showers showing up on Tuesday afternoon. And it jumps to a 90% chance of some rain showers moving through on Tuesday night.
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5: Good evening. A quick listen to what's happening right here in your local forecast. Overnight tonight, we have partly cloudy skies throughout the region. Low temperatures get down to about 45 degrees. And then on your Tuesday, sunrise taking place at 6:58. We'll have a partly sunny skies to open up the day. High temperatures expected in the low and mid 70s. However, a chance of rain showers showing up on Tuesday afternoon. And it jumps to a 90% chance of some rain showers moving through on Tuesday night.
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2: Good evening. A quick listen to what's happening right here in your local forecast. Overnight tonight, we have partly cloudy skies throughout the region. Low temperatures get down to about 45 degrees. And then on your Tuesday, sunrise taking place at 6:58. We'll have a partly sunny skies to open up the day. High temperatures expected in the low and mid 70s. However, a chance of rain showers showing up on Tuesday afternoon. And it jumps to a 90% chance of some rain showers moving through on Tuesday night.
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2: Good evening. A quick listen to what's happening right here in your local forecast. Overnight tonight, we have partly cloudy skies throughout the region. Low temperatures get down to about 45 degrees. And then on your Tuesday, sunrise taking place at 6:58. We'll have a partly sunny skies to open up the day. High temperatures expected in the low and mid 70s. However, a chance of rain showers showing up on Tuesday afternoon, and it jumps to a 90% chance of some rain showers moving through on Tuesday night.
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dog. We had an 18-wheeler with 10 on the floor and stereo, laying a strip. And then we spied a sign that says eat gas now. We decided to whip in, pick up some chow at the old home filler up and keep on a truckin' cafe. Looking for Mavis. Now I've been every place between here and South Sioux, and we've seen us a truck stop waitress or two, but this gal's built like a burlap bag full of bobcats. She's got it together. While she filled my tank, I said, thank you, honey. Name was Mavis. I gave her the money. Old Sloan just sat there watching and wagging and wishing. I says, you wait in the truck, boy. Then I went inside. She says, what'll it be? I says, a cup of your best and a number three. She came back with an order to go and a quart of hot C and a bone for Sloan. I said, much obliged. Old Sloan give a bark. I left her a buck and he left his heart at the old home filler up and keep on a truckin' cafe.

0: Well, Saturday night, and we was trucking along. Yeah, me and old Sloan was getting it on. I said, Sloan, I've been thinking on it, getting up a courage, and tonight's the night. Well, I popped the clutch, gave Tranny a spin, took the BB Town Ram, and slid on in to the old home filler up and keep on a truckin' cafe.
1: Oh, the old home filler up and keep on a truckin', the old home filler up.
0: It never closes.
1: Old home filler up and keep on a truckin' cafe.
0: Well, I got me stool, took a load off my shoes, made Mavis an offer that she couldn't refuse. She says, how'd you like to go for a ride with me and old Sloan and just have my truck washed? She allowed us out, sounded like a whole lot of fun, but we was going to have to wait until the dishes was done. And was it all right with me if she brought along her mother as a chaperone? I said, why not? Well, we geared that tranny into super low, and the four of us went to see a picture show. Yeah, I took him to the drive-in theater over by Pisgah to see True Grit. Saw the late, late show, old Sloan hit the sack, and then along about 2 o'clock, I hauled him on back to the old home filler up and keep on the truckin' cafe.
1: Oh, the old home filler up and keep on the truckin', the old home filler up and keep on the truckin', the old home filler up and keep on the truckin' cafe.
0: 8 stools and a promise.
1: Oh, the old home filler up and keep on the truckin', the old home filler up and keep on the truckin' cafe.
0: They got a real nice place there.

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But remember, I won't allow the things you used to do. 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

0: Hey friends, I'm Josh Grayson, and when you're in the mood for some good old country music, turn up the volume and leave it right here. I got nothing to lose,
1: yeah. KRSJ.

0: Pelosi, President Trump rolling out the red carpet for Chinese President Xi Jinping for bilateral talks and a state dinner. Fox's Jonathan Savage.
1: Many will hope to see an extension of the truce on tariffs announced after the leaders met in South Korea last October. Trade is a long-standing challenge for the two superpowers, as is Taiwan. China wants the U.S. to stop arming the breakaway island.
0: The U.S. and China in a race to dominate artificial intelligence.
2: President Trump is urging world leaders to join him in referring to artificial intelligence as super intelligence. At the U.N. General Assembly, the president said the U.S. rejects what he called any attempt to construct a globalist scheme to control AI. Many tech leaders and lawmakers are urging restraint and new AI regulations.
0: Fox's Jared Halpern. 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

pledge allegiance to the flag of the United States of America and to the republic for which it stands, one nation, under God, indivisible, with liberty and justice for all.

Amen to that. God bless America and good morning. Welcome to a Wednesday. It is hump day. The downhill slide of the weekend starts in 5 hours and 56 minutes and maybe even some change, or 55 minutes. Anyway, regardless of that, the morning ride about ready to kick off. Captain with you all the way until noon. Glad to have you along. JR there in the control room brewing up a fresh pot of coffee for us. And weather-wise, it's going to be a busy few days. There is a flood watch in effect right now for northwest New Mexico, San Juan County. And beginning at noon today and going until tomorrow, there will be a flood watch for southwest Colorado. From the National Weather Service, showers likely, possibly thunderstorms today, mostly cloudy. Afternoon highs going to range from the upper 60s to low 70s, an 80% chance of rain. So if you are driving and you see water on the road, be very, very careful. If you can at all, just turn around. Don't try to drive through it. You don't know how deep it could be washed out and just standing there. You could find yourself underwater real fast. Tonight, showers, possibly thunderstorms before midnight. Overnight, lows in the upper 40s. Rain, precipitation, 80%. Boy, do I need that coffee. Hurry up, JR. For tomorrow, Thursday, a 50% chance of showers and thunderstorms with highs in the upper 60s and low 70s. Around the Four Corners, currently 57 in Farmington, 56 in Blanding, 56 in Cortez. In Silverton, 39, Pagosa Springs, 50, Bayfield, 52. And here at the studios, it is 5-3. 53 degrees with overcast skies and even a little light rain falling. But Saturday, not looking too bad.

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0: Country Gold and a former number one for Buck Owens. There's Made in Japan on your brand of country, 100.5, 1049 KRSJ. It's the morning ride. We've got overcast skies. No rain falling at the moment, not even a spritzing. But we have got more rain on the way. In fact, there's an 80% chance of rain today, possibly even thunderstorms. Highs are going to peak in the upper 60s and low 70s. And I can't really tell for sure because it's still too early, but looking at the Colorado DOT webcams on Wolf Creek Pass, it looks like it might actually be snowing. We'll keep you up to date on that as soon as it gets a little bit more toward daylight. Stick around. Coming up, we got music on the way from Lori Morgan, Justin Moore, and Johnny Rodriguez. So pour yourself a coffee, but make sure you come right back, won't you?
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2: 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Girls ages 6 and up who are confident riding a pedal bike are invited to join them Saturday, October 3rd, 1 until 3 p.m. at Cundiff Park BMX track for a girls-only BMX clinic. 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You can register online. 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You can also borrow a helmet. It is $10. 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

riding, I was always quick to strike. 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

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Good Wednesday morning to you. It's 21 minutes now away from 7 o'clock. Overcast skies, 53 degrees, but no rain at the moment. Don't worry, it's on its way. We do have a flood watch for northwest New Mexico that's in effect now, and there will be a flood watch go into effect for southwest Colorado starting at noon. But right now, here's Ronnie Millsap.

I've spent most all my life searching for that four-leaf clover, yet you ran with me, chasing my rainbows. Honey, I love you too.

0: wonderful morning to you. I got a quick listen to what's happening with your road report, and it's all brought to you by Bank of the San Juans. Born in the mountains, built on local relationships, and here for the people and businesses that make Durango home. Please watch for road work on U.S. Highway 550 over Red Mountain Pass, just south of Ouray. The shoulder is closed, and there may be heavy equipment near the highway. You could encounter some minor delays. Road work also continues on Colorado 145, just outside of Telluride. The shoulder is closed there, and there may be minor delays. And then Rusa Avenue in Durango has construction throughout this month. Traffic will be reduced to one lane in both directions on Rusa, and then Avenida del Sol will be closed with a detour in place. In the Durango area, watch for road striping vehicles, as they will be repainting road lines throughout this week.
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2: 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I hope to see you there this Saturday. 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

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You've got to talk to me. I want to tell you how wrong I've been, and I won't do it again. 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I hope I don't embarrass you too much here in front of all your friends.

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And when the waters of life

Cake in the Closet, that's Kenny Chesney on your brand of country, 100.5, 1049 KRSJ. Wednesday morning, a damp one at that. We got weather details coming up in about 6 minutes, but right now we got George Strait. Does Fort Worth ever cross your mind? KRSJ. It's the morning ride.

0: Mo Bandy on Your Brand of Country, 100.5, 104.9 KRSJ. Good morning. 17 minutes after 7 o'clock, looking outside, there is no clear sky whatsoever through these windows. Overcast and 52 degrees. From the National Weather Service, showers are likely today. An 80% chance of rain, in fact, with thunderstorms also a possibility. Afternoon highs are going to peak in the upper 60s and low 70s. Tonight, showers and possibly thunderstorms continuing till midnight, changing over to all rain with overnight low dropping into the upper 40s, low 50s. Tomorrow, there's a 50% chance of showers and thunderstorms under partly sunny skies. Highs will be again in the upper 60s and low 70s. Friday, there's a 60% chance of showers and thunderstorms. During the afternoon, with mostly cloudy skies, highs will be right around 70 degrees. And looking ahead to Saturday for the weekend and Bayfield Heritage Days, sunshine with afternoon highs in the mid-70s. Around the Four Corners, currently it is 56 degrees in Farmington, 56 in Blanding, 55 in Cortez, 38 now in Silverton, Pagosa Springs 50, Bayfield 50. Here at the studios, overcast, a little bit of a breeze. It's 52 degrees. 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

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It's a Wednesday morning, 7:27 now. Straight ahead, we've got FCB local headlines. Jamie Monticelli, that's coming up right after this. Charlie Pride, I don't think she's in love anymore.

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3: Colorado Parks and Wildlife wanted to give an update to the Durango community regarding the attack from September 13th when a 17-year-old girl had a black bear break into her bedroom window and scratch her through her blankets. They set a trap and caught a bear matching the description from not only this incident, but also from another home break-in by a bear in the same area the next day. After matching video of the bear involved in the incidents with one caught in the trap, officers euthanized the bear and sent it for testing at the Wildlife Health Lab, along with hair and saliva samples they collected from the site of the attack. They have gotten confirmation from the health lab that the bear caught and euthanized was in fact the same bear involved in the home break-in and attack. They say the bear was clearly comfortable around humans. Marsha Porter Norton, La Plata County Commissioner, is hosting office hours this week. That's this Thursday, 7:30 until 9 a.m. at Durango Joe's on Town Plaza. Stop by and have an informal discussion with your county commissioner. For FCB News, I'm Jamie Monticelli.
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0: The number to call is 970-259-5487. 970-259-5487. Phone lines are on hold until I get the question out of our envelope. We'll start today with a multiple choice question this morning. Here it is. Listen closely. There have been two films made about the real-life event, Mutiny on the Bounty, that took place in 1789, where the first mate, Fletcher Christian, led a mutiny against William Bligh. One in 1935 and another in 1962. Marlon Brando portrayed Captain Bligh in the 1962 film. Who was the infamous Captain Bligh in the 1935 version of Mutiny on the Bounty? Was it Charles Laughton? Was it Errol Flynn? Or was it Clark Gable? Think you know the answer? If you do, pick up the phone and give me a call. First person with the right answer is going to get that $15 gift certificate to Sunnyside Farms, and the phone lines are now open.

That's Chris Young and Getting You Home, the Black Dress Song on your brand of country, KRSJ. And we got a winner. Congratulations this morning to James Navarro. He was the first caller with the correct answer to our entertainment trivia question. And he got himself a $15 gift certificate to Sunnyside Farms. It's still grilling season, rain or shine, and Sunnyside Farms has your favorite pasture-raised meats, premium seafood, and specialty groceries so you can make the most of your summertime meals. Sunnyside Farms Market, 1305 Escalante Drive in Durango. Our question this morning was a multiple-choice question. There have been two films made about the real-life event, Mutiny on the Bounty, that took place in 1789, where First Mate Fletcher Christian led a mutiny against William Bligh. One in 1935 and another in 1962. Marlon Brando portrayed Captain Bligh in the 1962 film. Who was the infamous Captain Bligh in the 1935 version? Was it Charles Laughton, Errol Flynn, or Clark Gable? You know, JR, in doing this for over 40 years now, this is the first time I have ever asked a trivia question that the answer was Charles Laughton. I'm serious. No, it's the first time. In 40 years, I've never had a question like that. Charles Laughton, the name we were looking for. I did see that film, I think, 20 years ago. It was pretty good. If you get a chance, Mutiny on the Bounty with Charles Laughton, it's worth watching. We're going to do this again tomorrow morning. Be listening for your chance to win. We'll play again. It's entertainment trivia right here on your brand of country, 100.5, 1049, KRSJ. Taking us up to the road report. Traveling a four-wheel drive with Mel McDaniel.

0: 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More than a hardware store, much, much more in the Town Plaza, Durango. Please watch for road work on U.S. Highway 550 over Red Mountain Pass, just south of Ouray. The shoulder is closed and there may be heavy equipment near the highway. You could encounter some minor delays. Road work also continues on Colorado 145, just outside of Telluride. The shoulder is closed there and there may be minor delays. And then Rusa Avenue in Durango has construction throughout this month. Traffic will be reduced to one lane in both directions on Rusa. And then Avenida del Sol will be closed with a detour in place. In the Durango area, watch for road striping vehicles as they will be repainting road lines throughout this week.
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0: News. I'm Tom Graham. President Trump is preparing to meet with Chinese leader Xi Jinping in Washington. The two leaders expected to discuss artificial intelligence, Iran, trade, and U.S. support for Taiwan.
1: Apparently, one of Xi's big asks for President Trump is to pause a $14 billion American arms sale to Taiwan. They're not saying that they're going to invade or that they're not going to invade, but they don't like that the United States is constantly providing the Taiwanese with these huge multi-billion dollar arms sales.
0: Fox's Peter Ducey, a powerful nor'easter threatening millions along a crowded stretch of the East Coast over the next several days.
2: The exact track is still uncertain, but strong onshore winds will bring potential for coastal flooding, high surf and beach erosion from the mid-Atlantic to New England.
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0: There's a little memory from Jackie Ward. Fools Fall in Love on your brand of country. 100.5 and 104.9 KRSJ. A Wednesday morning, a wet and rainy Wednesday morning, depending on where you're at. Got weather details coming up. A flood watch in effect for the Four Corners. Keep that in mind. We'll get to that in just a minute right now. Here's the Redheaded Stranger and the Lone Wolf. Willie Nelson, Waylon Jennings, Blackjack County Chain. On the Morning Ride, KRSJ.
1: I was sitting beside the road in Blackjack County.

0: Paul Ed Carlson and Highway 101 on your brand of country, 100.5, 104.9 KRSJ. All the reasons why. Good morning. Mostly cloudy skies in the Durango area right now. I don't think it's raining. It might be sprinkling just a little bit, but right now holding steady at 53 degrees. From the National Weather Service, showers likely, possibly thunderstorms today, and an 80% chance of rain, in fact, with afternoon highs in the upper 60s and low 70s. Tonight, showers continuing, possibly thunderstorms as well, all the way through midnight. Lows are going to drop into the upper 40s and low 50s. Chance of rain, 80%. Tomorrow, that drops to a 50% chance of showers and thunderstorms under partly sunny skies. Afternoon highs will be in the upper 60s and low 70s. And on Friday, a 60% chance of showers and thunderstorms. Again, showers likely, possibly thunderstorms during the entire afternoon. With mostly cloudy skies, highs are going to be near 70 degrees. At last report, Farmington, 60 degrees. Blanding, 60. Cortez, 59. Silverton, 41. Pagosa Springs, 51. Bayfield, 51. And here at the studios, it's overcast. Might be doing something out there. I might have to go check there in just a minute. 53 degrees. 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
1: Good morning and thanks for joining me for the business update. Charlie Derrick here this morning talking with my new friend Phelps Feely, who is Director of Workforce and Strategic Partnerships at Fort Lewis College. And y'all have done a couple of projects that you're very proud of. I wish you'd tell everybody a little about those projects.
2: Our last one that FLC at Work did in partnership with the City of Durango was a Fundamentals of Water Operations program. And that was really designed to meet this regional need of a lot of those folks that are really professional in that sector are going to be aging out and retiring in the next 5 or 10 years. And there's just not enough new talent coming in. So this program was really about introducing the immensely diverse world of water operations to folks that wanted to get into the industry. And we had 23 people successfully complete that program. And we've been able to, within 2 months, we have had 3 of our learners get full-time jobs.
1: Wow.
2: Official jobs. Yeah. And 4 of our learners were able to obtain internships. And we were able to fund those as well, which was just fantastic.
1: Good news indeed from Phelps Feely, Director of Workforce and Strategic Partnerships for Fort Lewis College. 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

Clay Walker, then what? 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Coming up on FCB Local Headlines with Jamie Monticelli. That's waiting for us right after this. New music from Megan Maroney. 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
1: Your post-security airport routine in Durango is about to get a major upgrade. Starting this fall, travelers passing through the Durango airport can grab a cold brew and a bite at the new Steamworks Brewing Company hub located right past the TSA checkpoint. The airport is partnering with master concessionaire Skydine to bring that local favorite to your gate. Durango Parks and Rec says, parents, are you looking for a fun way for your daughter to build her BMX skills, confidence, and experience? Girls ages 6 and up who are confident riding a pedal bike are invited to join them Saturday, October 3rd, 1 until 3 p.m. at Cundiff Park BMX track for a girls-only BMX clinic. Whether she is new to BMX or already riding, that clinic is a chance to learn, practice skills, and ride alongside other girls in a supportive environment. That clinic will be led by Coach Paige Zachary and supported by other BMX volunteers. You can register online. If you don't have a BMX bike, you can borrow one. You can also borrow a helmet. It is $10. For FCB News, I'm Jamie Monticelli.
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After the last goodbye, that's Gus Harden on the morning ride at your brand of country, KRSJ. Thanks for making us a part of your day. Here's Jerry Jeff Walker, Navajo Rug.

0: 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Please watch for road work on U.S. Highway 550 over Red Mountain Pass, just south of Ouray. The shoulder is closed and there may be heavy equipment near the highway. You could encounter some minor delays. Road work also continues on Colorado 145, just outside of Telluride. The shoulder is closed there and there may be minor delays. And then Rusa Avenue in Durango has construction throughout this month. Traffic will be reduced to one lane in both directions on Rusa. And then Avenida del Sol will be closed with a detour in place. In the Durango area, watch for road striping vehicles as they will be repainting road lines throughout this week.
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Brooks and Dunn, My Next Broken Heart on your brand of country, KRSJ. 9:13 on a Wednesday morning. Captain with you on the morning ride till noon. Here's Johnny Paycheck.

0: George Straits. 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It's the morning ride, 20 minutes after 9 o'clock, overcast skies in Durango right now. Not much of a breeze that I can see, but at least I don't think it's raining at the moment. It might be trying to sprinkle, but we do have rain on the way, according to the National Weather Service. Showers likely, possibly thunderstorms, with mostly cloudy skies all day long. Afternoon highs will be in the upper 60s, low 70s. Tonight, showers and possibly thunderstorms till midnight, changing over to just all rain showers after that. Lows will be in the upper 40s and low 50s, chance of rain 80%. Tomorrow, it's a 50% chance of rain showers and a possible thunderstorm or two, with highs in the upper 60s and low 70s. Friday, a 60% chance of showers and thunderstorms, highs near 70. On Saturday, we'll get a short break, apparently. We'll have sunny skies on Saturday, maybe even Sunday too, cross your fingers. Highs will be in the mid-70s. Looking around the Four Corners, 61 in Farmington and Blanding, 60 in Cortez, in Silverton, 43, Pagosa Springs, 52, Bayfield, 53, and here at the studios, overcast, maybe a little bit of a drizzle, it's 55 degrees. 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

Some songs just never get old. That's one of them. Barbara Mandrell, Fooled by a Feeling on your brand of country. KRSJ, good morning. 20 minutes away from 10 o'clock and time now on the morning ride for Ridiculously Random Trivia. If you're the first caller with the correct answer to our trivia question, we've got a $15 gift certificate just for you for Uncle's Fix-Its across from Rotary Park, perfecting the art of comfort food. The number to call is 970-259-5487, 970-259-5487. Questions in this envelope. Phone lines are on hold until I find out what that question is. Okay, it's just a question. You'll have to know the answer. Here it is. It's not very long. I can read it twice. Which shipping canal came first? The Panama Canal or the Suez Canal? Which one of those was built first? The Panama Canal or the Suez Canal? Think you know the answer? If you do, pick up the phone and give me a call. First person with the right answer is going to get that $15 gift certificate to Uncle's Fixins. The phone lines are now open. Here's Holly Dunn.

You Could Love Someone Like Me. That's Holly Dunn on your brand of country, 100.5, 1049 KRSJ. And congratulations this morning to Don Escobel. He was the first caller with the correct answer to our ridiculously random trivia question. And now he's got himself a $15 gift certificate to Uncle's Fixins on the north side of the VFW across from Rotary Park. Don't let a little parking lot construction come between you and some of the best and freshest foods, desserts, and beverages you've ever had. Just go around it, step around it, walk around it, jump around it, whatever you got to do. Uncle's Fixin's, always perfecting the art of comfort food. Our question this morning, which shipping canal came first, the Panama Canal or the Suez Canal? The Panama Canal opened for shipping in 1904, but the Suez Canal opened for shipping in 1869, over 150 years ago. Correct answer, the Suez Canal. Again, congratulations to Don. We'll do this again tomorrow morning. Be listening for your chance to win. We'll play again. Ridiculously random trivia right here on your brand of country, KRSJ. Baby.

0: 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Don't sweat the hottest days of the year. 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Please watch for road work on U.S. Highway 550 over Red Mountain Pass just south of Ouray. The shoulder is closed and there may be heavy equipment near the highway. You could encounter some minor delays. Road work also continues on Colorado 145 just outside of Telluride. The shoulder is closed there and there may be minor delays. And then Rusa Avenue in Durango has construction throughout this month. Traffic will be reduced to one lane in both directions on Rusa. And then Avenida del Sol will be closed with a detour in place. In the Durango area, watch for road striping vehicles as they will be repainting road lines throughout this week. Feel that chill in the air. If your aging furnace struggled through last winter, it's time to upgrade before the snow flies. 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
2: 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In addition to the 5K run, sheep trailing, and parade, there's a whole day of activities planned at Joe Stevenson Park. Bring the family for food, games, live music, herding demos, and history tours. We're going to be talking with the event organizers from 9 to 11 to highlight the traditions of the Pine River Valley. I hope to see you there this Saturday. Now, if you can't make it, be sure to listen to KRSJ, your brand of country, and we'll tell you all about it.
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0: 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We got a full tank of gas, half a pack of cigarettes. It's dark, and we're wearing sunglasses. Hit it.
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0: News. I'm Tom Graham. Iran's president says his people have been victims of terrorism by the U.S.
1: They came into surrounding territories and targeted our universities, our healthcare centers.
0: Iranian President Masoud Pezeshkian there delivering a rare wartime speech at a U.N. General Assembly in New York City. President Trump spoke there yesterday. Two progressive lawmakers unveiling a bill that aims to further regulate artificial intelligence.
2: Independent Senator Bernie Sanders and Democratic Congressman Greg Kassar are behind legislation that would ban artificial superintelligence and pause advanced AI development until some guidelines are established. The bill, provided to the Associated Press, would also create a federal agency to oversee advanced AI.
0: Fox's Tanya J. Powers. 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
16: News Network. I'm Teresa Taylor. Northern Colorado hay farmers are facing a severe dual crisis as persistent drought conditions drastically reduce local hay yields. To make up for the local shortage, farmers like Nate Bowers are forced to import hay from out of state. But rising diesel prices mean transportation fees can more than double the total cost. Travel industry experts are warning holiday travelers to expect significantly higher flight prices this year due to surging jet fuel costs. According to the Points Guy, average airfares are already $100 higher than last year, with fares projected to jump 15 to 20% across Thanksgiving, Christmas, and New Year's. And Colorado is hosting a statewide celebration this weekend honoring the legacy of the late country music icon Dolly Parton following her death in August at age 80. The festivities launch Friday at Governor's Park with a Colorado Loves Dolly event. The gathering is part of the broader nationwide Dolly Day on Friday. I'm Teresa Taylor.
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It is the morning ride. Captain with you till noon. JR in the control room. Here's Johnny Duncan. 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
0: From the National Weather Service, there's an 80% chance of showers today, possibly even thunderstorms under mostly cloudy skies. Highs will peak in the upper 60s and low 70s. Tonight, showers continue. Even thunderstorms are possible, with overnight lows dropping to the upper 40s and low 50s. Tomorrow, it's a 50% chance of showers and thunderstorms under partly sunny skies. Highs will be crowding 70 degrees. On Friday, a 60% chance of showers and thunderstorms once again. Under mostly cloudy skies, highs will be near 70 degrees, but the weekend not looking too bad. Sunny skies, highs in the mid-70s.
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Carrie Underwood kicking off an extra long set. How long? 40 minutes of commercial-free country is what we've got coming for you. We're not stopping the music until we get to 11 o'clock in Fox News. And we'll keep things going now on the morning ride with Clint Black. Put yourself in my shoes. Have another cup of coffee.

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1: 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Bo Cephas, This Ain't Dallas on Your Brand of Country, KRSJ. 20 minutes away from 11, there's Billy Swan, stuck right in the middle of your love on KRSJ.

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Assembly

Ricky Skaggs and Kentucky Thunder, crying my heart out over you on your brand of country, KRSJ. Taking you back to 1982 for that one, and a big hit for him. Our next stop is Fox News, wrapping up 40 minutes of commercial-free country now with the black sheep of the family. Here's John Anderson, Seminole Wind on KRSJ.

And with a degree from Honky Tonk, you can do your ciphers proper just like me. That's Toby Keith on your brand of country, KRSJ. Captain with you on the morning ride. It's the final hour of the show. We've got JR in the control room. We're about halfway through our final pot of coffee for the day. That's our third pot, JR. Fourth. Wow. We did some coffee this morning, didn't we? Let's keep the music going now. Here's the Lone Wolf, Waylon Jennings.

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0: From the National Weather Service, there's an 80% chance of showers today, possibly even thunderstorms under mostly cloudy skies. Highs will peak in the upper 60s and low 70s. Tonight, showers continue. Even thunderstorms are possible, with overnight lows dropping to the upper 40s and low 50s. Tomorrow, it's a 50% chance of showers and thunderstorms. Under partly sunny skies, highs will be crowding 70 degrees. On Friday, a 60% chance of showers and thunderstorms once again. Under mostly cloudy skies, highs will be near 70 degrees, but the weekend not looking too bad. Sunny skies, highs in the mid-70s.
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0: We are broadcasting live this Saturday from Bayfield Heritage Days. In addition to the 5K run, sheep trailing, and parade, there's a whole day of activities planned at Joe Stevenson Park. 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I hope to see you there this Saturday. 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

Scotty McCreary can't pass the bar on your brand of country. 100.5, 104.9 KRSJ. It's 27 minutes after 11 o'clock. We're not stopping the music till we get to lunchtime. No commercials between now and then. Keep it going now. Here's Eric Church. Love Your Love the Most on KRSJ.

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1: 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Nothing up my sleeve. 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

Barbara Mandrell, till you're gone. And for me, that's just a couple of minutes away. JR, he already left, but we're both back here again tomorrow morning, 6 a.m. Join us for a Throwback Thursday. You bring the coffee, we'll bring the country. And JR says he's got some surprises for us tomorrow. We'll find out. Until then, guess what? The downhill slide to the weekend. It starts in 3 minutes flat. So enjoy your Wednesday afternoon. Get out there and live it while you can. This ain't no dress rehearsal.

0: News. I'm Tom Graham. The Iranian president speaking at the UN General Assembly today, accusing the U.S. of committing terrorist acts against his people. Outside the building in New York City, many protesters gathered.
1: These are protesters from the largest Iranian opposition group, the National Council of Resistance of Iran. They've held 2 days of protest here, thousands trying to get their message out, backing President Trump's tough stance.
0: That's Fox's Eric Shawn. Disgraced movie mogul Harvey Weinstein sentenced to 15 years in prison for sexually assaulting a woman in New York in 2006.
2: She faced her fears and she overcame them. She stood in her truth and she has been a role model.
0: Attorney Gloria Allred speaking on behalf of Miriam Haley, who made the accusation. 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
6: 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Starting this fall, travelers passing through the Durango airport can grab a cold brew and a bite at the new Steamworks Brewing Company hub located right past the TSA checkpoint. The airport is partnering with master concessionaire Skydine to bring that local favorite to your gate. 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Girls ages 6 and up who are confident riding a pedal bike are invited to join them Saturday, October 3rd, 1 until 3 p.m. at Cundiff Park BMX track for a girls-only BMX clinic. 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That clinic will be led by Coach Paige Zachary and supported by other BMX volunteers. You can register online. If you don't have a BMX bike, you can borrow one. You can also borrow a helmet. It is $10. For FCB News, I'm Jamie Monacelli.
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0: From the National Weather Service, there's an 80% chance of showers today, possibly even thunderstorms under mostly cloudy skies. Highs will peak in the upper 60s and low 70s. Tonight, showers continue. Even thunderstorms are possible, with overnight lows dropping to the upper 40s and low 50s. Tomorrow, it's a 50% chance of showers and thunderstorms under partly sunny skies. Highs will be crowding 70 degrees. On Friday, a 60% chance of showers and thunderstorms once again. Under mostly cloudy skies, highs will be near 70 degrees, but the weekend not looking too bad. Sunny skies, highs in the mid-70s. Bayfield Heritage Day celebrates the people, traditions, and agricultural roots of the Pine River Valley, and Bayfield Realty is a proud supporter. This year's event is this Saturday from 8 a.m. till 3 p.m. The day kicks off at 8 a.m. with a 5K run benefiting the Super Shooters 4-H Club. Then grab your spot along Buck Highway to watch one of Bayfield's most beloved traditions as the sheep make their way home from the high country. 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

0: News. I'm John Saucier, the president of Iran, Masoud Pezeshkian, speaking of the UN General Assembly, declaring through a translator Iran would not surrender to the U.S., but is willing to agree to a deal.
1: We will never bow our head or bend at the knee. Iran must be understood by Mr. Trump and those who seek to bully us that we are ready for dialogue and diplomacy and
0: They sound courtesy of UN TV. Secretary of State Marco Rubio, meanwhile, says he hopes the U.S. and Canada and Cuba can reach a deal to end tensions between the two countries.
2: Cuba and its leaders, or the people that are in charge of its government now, have an opportunity to begin the process of forever positively changing that country. And it's an opportunity they should take.
0: Cuba's UN delegation walked out during President Trump's remarks just yesterday. 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
7: Mountain News Network, I'm Teresa Taylor. Foreign hackers breached two small private water utilities in Colorado last month, altering pumping cycles, changing equipment settings, and disabling remote access and alarms. Despite the cybersecurity intrusion, state officials confirmed that treatment processes and overall water quality remained uncompromised. Colorado head coach Deion Sanders dismissed several players from the football program following a 41-7 loss to Northwestern. Sanders explained that the cuts were due to a pattern of detrimental self-centered behavior rather than just the outcome of a single game. He also took personal accountability for the team's recent struggles. At Northern Colorado, hay farmers are facing a severe dual crisis as persistent drought conditions drastically reduce local hay yields. To make up for the local shortage, farmers are forced to import hay from out of state. But rising diesel prices mean transportation fees can more than double the cost. I'm Teresa Taylor.
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0: But only you, Red, will do for this fella, cause you are the Abbott into my Costello, and you are the fruit to my loom.
1: Here we go now.
0: Red Solo Cup, you're more than just plastic. You're more than amazing, you're more than fantastic. And believe me that I'm not the least bit sarcastic when I look at you and say, Red Solo Cup, you're not just a cup. You're my friend.
2: Friend.
0: Yeah.
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4: From the National Weather Service, there's an 80% chance of showers today, possibly even thunderstorms under mostly cloudy skies. Highs will peak in the upper 60s and low 70s. Tonight, showers continue. Even thunderstorms are possible, with overnight lows dropping to the upper 40s and low 50s. Tomorrow, it's a 50% chance of showers and thunderstorms under partly sunny skies. Highs will be crowding 70 degrees. On Friday, a 60% chance of showers and thunderstorms once again. Under mostly cloudy skies, highs will be near 70 degrees, but the weekend not looking too bad. Sunny skies, highs in the mid-70s.
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And then the lights are gonna be neon, saying, fly our jets to paradise.

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And it's only gonna be about an eye blink, boy, till they pull out the world of blindness, so we just can't read all the messages.

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Girls.

0: country am I in?
1: It doesn't matter. It's 5 o'clock somewhere.
0: It's always on 5 in Margaritaville, come to think of it.
1: Yeah, I heard that.
0: You've been there, haven't you?
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2: From the National Weather Service, there's an 80% chance of showers today, possibly even thunderstorms under mostly cloudy skies. Highs will peak in the upper 60s and low 70s. Tonight, showers continue. Even thunderstorms are possible, with overnight lows dropping to the upper 40s and low 50s. Tomorrow, it's a 50% chance of showers and thunderstorms under partly sunny skies. Highs will be crowding 70 degrees. On Friday, a 60% chance of showers and thunderstorms once again. Under mostly cloudy skies, highs will be near 70 degrees, but the weekend not looking too bad. Sunny skies, highs in the mid-70s.
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4: From the National Weather Service, there's an 80% chance of showers today, possibly even thunderstorms under mostly cloudy skies. Highs will peak in the upper 60s and low 70s. Tonight, showers continue. Even thunderstorms are possible, with overnight lows dropping to the upper 40s and low 50s. Tomorrow, it's a 50% chance of showers and thunderstorms under partly sunny skies. Highs will be crowding 70 degrees. On Friday, a 60% chance of showers and thunderstorms once again. Under mostly cloudy skies, highs will be near 70 degrees, but the weekend not looking too bad. Sunny skies, highs in the mid 70s.
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Hank Williams recorded Your Cheatin' Heart and Take These Chains From My Heart in what became the musician's last ever recording session. Hank Williams then passed away on New Year's Day in 1953 at the age of just 29, his heart failing in the backseat of a car near Oak Hill, West Virginia, en route to a concert in Canton, Ohio. Remembering the last song that Hank Williams recorded on this day 74 years ago, here he is with Take These Chains From My Heart on KRSJ, your brand of country.

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0: Fox News, I'm Tom Rigotti. Ukrainian President Volodymyr Zelensky addresses the United Nations General Assembly shortly after meeting with President Trump. Fox's Jeff Paul has details.
1: Zelensky says not only is he ready for an energy ceasefire, but he says if Trump can organize a trilateral meeting with Russian President Vladimir Putin, that would be the most important move. But he also defended Ukraine's strikes on oil refineries in Russia.
0: This comes one day after Ukrainian forces targeted Russia's energy sector, striking an oil refinery southeast of the nation's capital. The East Coast is bracing for a nor'easter that could bring rain and strong winds to cities as far north as Boston.
2: We've got gusty winds into the 40s already, going to hit into the 60s later tonight. Just roaring right now, coming in potential for 18-foot waves.
0: That's Fox Weather's Robert Ray in North Carolina. 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
17: Colorado Parks and Wildlife wanted to give an update to the Durango community regarding the attack from September 13th when a 17-year-old girl had a black bear break into her bedroom window and scratch her through her blankets. They set a trap and caught a bear matching the description from not only this incident, but also from another home break-in by a bear in the same area the next day. After matching video of the bear involved in the incidents with one caught in the trap, officers euthanized the bear and sent it for testing at the Wildlife Health Lab, along with hair and saliva samples they collected from the site of the attack. They have gotten confirmation from the health lab that the bear caught and euthanized was, in fact, the same bear involved in the home break-in and attack. They say the bear was clearly comfortable around humans. Marsha Porter Norton, La Plata County Commissioner, is hosting office hours this week. That's this Thursday, 7:30 until 9 a.m. at Durango Joe's on Town Plaza. Stop by and have an informal discussion with your county commissioner. For FCB News, I'm Jamie Monticelli.
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9: From the National Weather Service, there's an 80% chance of showers today, possibly even thunderstorms under mostly cloudy skies. Highs will peak in the upper 60s and low 70s. Tonight, showers continue. Even thunderstorms are possible, with overnight lows dropping to the upper 40s and low 50s. Tomorrow, it's a 50% chance of showers and thunderstorms under partly sunny skies. Highs will be crowding 70 degrees. On Friday, a 60% chance of showers and thunderstorms once again. Under mostly cloudy skies, highs will be near 70 degrees, but the weekend not looking too bad. Sunny skies, highs in the mid-70s.
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4: 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Go Broncos!
5: With a few of his position mates ailing with injury, rookie running back Jonah Coleman is getting his chance to earn the trust of his teammates and coaches with the increased playing time. Coleman chatted with KOA Broncos Radio Network sideline reporter Susie Wargent after the win over the Jaguars and said that's what he's aiming to do as a rookie.
6: Ultimately, building the trust to be able to play as a rookie is that's what you come in and try to do. You know, you get the trust from your teammates and people that's calling the plays and all throughout the fourth quarter and third quarter. And it was great to hear how supportive the team was and the vets were like, Jonah, we trust you. Just keep running it, you know, ball security. So that was definitely driving and motivating me to keep going and run harder.
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0: News. I'm John Saucier. President Trump suggesting in an address to the U.N. General Assembly this week he could annihilate Iran if they don't agree to a deal. Well, Senate Majority Leader John Thune says several Republican lawmakers want to see this war against Iran come to an end.
1: We are hopeful that the administration's efforts will lead to getting the Strait of Hormuz open, getting the shipping lanes open, and taking some of the pressure off of the American people's pocketbooks.
0: Well, the midterm elections are getting underway. Mail-in ballots already going out. Early voting beginning in some states. House Minority Leader Hakeem Jeffries claims Republicans are struggling.
2: They're scared to death. They're scared to look. They're shook. These Republicans are running scared. And the American people will have the last word.
0: Now, historically, the party in power has lost congressional seats in the midterm elections. We'll see what happens this time around. 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
16: 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Starting this fall, travelers passing through the Durango airport can grab a cold brew and a bite at the new Steamworks Brewing Company hub located right past the TSA checkpoint. The airport is partnering with master concessionaire Skydine to bring that local favorite to your gate. Durango Parks and Rec says, parents, are you looking for a fun way for your daughter to build her BMX skills, confidence, and experience? Girls ages 6 and up who are confident riding a pedal bike are invited to join them Saturday, October 3rd, 1 until 3 p.m. at Cundiff Park BMX track for a girls-only BMX clinic. Whether she is new to BMX or already riding, that clinic is a chance to learn, practice skills, and ride alongside other girls in a supportive environment. That clinic will be led by Coach Paige Zachary and supported by other BMX volunteers. You can register online. If you don't have a BMX bike, you can borrow one. You can also borrow a helmet. It is $10. For FCB News, I'm Jamie Monticelli.
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3: Howdy, folks. 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
5: 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We have a quick listen now to what's happening in your local forecast. A flood watch is in effect for the region, and that goes all the way until Thursday evening. We got rain showers and thunderstorms likely overnight tonight, with the low temperatures getting down to 49 degrees. On our Thursday, well, much of the same. Cloudy skies, high temperatures up near 67, and rain showers and thunderstorms expected throughout the day. A chance of rain continuing on Thursday night.
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1: KRSJ. 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

0: Rocky Mountain News Network. I'm Teresa Taylor. An investigation by the CU Anschutz Police Department revealed that a suspect jumped a fence and shut off the primary oxygen supply to UC Health University Hospital on September 3rd. Officials confirmed that the oxygen supply was quickly restored, no patients were harmed, and there is no ongoing risk to the hospital or public. U.S. Representative Lauren Boebert has dismissed a recently filed ethics complaint as politically motivated, quote, filthy garbage. The complaint alleges that Boebert had relationships with three staffers and paid them to keep quiet. Boebert's office is challenging the filing on procedural grounds. And the Colorado Supreme Court has agreed to hear two cases challenging the legality of civil penalties issued for toll lane weaving. The plaintiffs argued that the state overstepped its statutory authority by citing them for toll evasion after crossing solid white lines. I'm Teresa Taylor.
1: This is the Colorado Transit Report. I'm Shannon Lukens. Colorado Department of Transportation has released some videos. You can find them on the CDOT YouTube page. One is the hands-free law, which means you can't hold your phone or any electronic device while driving. The express consent law means drivers have to consent to a breath or blood test if you're suspected of driving under the influence. The traction law means you must meet traction or chain requirements during certain weather conditions. The left lane is for passing. Move over if you see a vehicle stopped on the right side of the road with their hazard lights on. Drivers need to give bicycle riders at least 3 feet of space when passing. Cyclists can treat a stop sign as a yield sign if the intersection is clear and it's safe to proceed. Pedestrians always need to use a crosswalk when crossing the street. That's another point emphasized in the video.
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